Hey, hope your day is going well. I'm Raina Duris. You're listening to World Cafe. You might remember Paris Paloma's song from 2023. She takes on the patriarchy and the way society expects women to take on all sorts of extra labor, physically and emotionally. If you don't remember what that song sounds like this.

0: That's Labor from Paris Paloma. She is back with a new album called The Fatal Flaw that came out at the beginning of this month. And she's got even more to say on the subject of the patriarchy. But this time, she's tackling the effect it has on men. This is Good Boy, Paris Paloma on World Cafe.
1: I knew one day I'd have to watch powerful men burn the world down. I just didn't expect them to be such losers.

Two songs there about the misguided quest for power and control. You heard Everybody Wants to Rule the World from Tears for Fears. Before that, Paris Paloma, new song called Good Boy. Here's Nathaniel Ratliff and the Night Sweats with Call Me Whatever You Like on World Cafe.

0: Thank you, Orville Peck. New one from him called Too Little Too Late. A band that a cowboy might love on Live from the Archives is next on World Cafe.
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0: There are 35 years of live recordings hidden away in the World Cafe vault. And if you've ever wished that you could go in there and get your little fingers all over those CDs and records and recordings, this is your chance to do it every day around this time. We go live from the archives. I'm Raina Duras. This is when I play you a couple of exclusive live performances from the vault. Today, we're going to hear one from Band of Horses. It's from their 2012 album, Mirage Rock, and this is from their visit to the cafe that same year. Slow, cruel hands of time. Band of Horses live for the cafe.

Tall Tall Shadow, Vaja Bulat performing live for World Cafe. Took that out of the vault for you today for Live from the Archives. And if you want to go explore the archives, you'll find a recent interview with your next band in there at worldcafe.org. It's Weezer. Found out that bassist Scott Schreiner wasn't initially into the idea of bringing in another singer to duet with Rivers Cuomo on this song. But you may agree that in the end, Carly Hartzman of Wednesday has a voice that just works. From their newest album, The Gold Album, Weezer, We Might As Well Be Strangers.

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1: It's your favorite foreign movie. 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
0: You are listening to World Cafe. I'm Raina. Lake Street Dive just kicked off their tour last week in Sweden. Tonight, they are in Cologne, Germany. This set of shows is taking them far afield, far from home. And you might wonder how it would feel to perform this new song when you're off on a long tour far from your home and family, because that's what it's all about. Lake Street Dive, You're Never Around, new on World Cafe.

0: bad from you too. And that's it for World Cafe for today. I had a good time with you. I hope you did too. I always enjoy playing you some music. And thank you so much to the public radio stations who make it possible, our affiliates across the country who bring this show to you. Thanks also to the team here who make this show happen. We produce it at WXPN at the University of Pennsylvania in Philadelphia. I'm Raina Duras. Thanks for listening to World Cafe from NPR.
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0: I don't want a laugh track in the morning. I don't want people yelling at me. I don't like long commercial sets where commercials are screaming at you for attention. I want music. I want stories. I want perspective. 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

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Because a child watches 1,500 murders before he's 12 years old. And then we wonder why we created a Jason generation that learned to laugh rather than abhor the horror.

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1: Of Rod and Gab? 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
1: Oh yeah, I'm gonna be shredding like Armageddon.
0: Now calm down. 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

0: I heard one song this morning, which reminded me of another song, which reminded me of this movie, and then that reminded me of that show Freaks and Geeks, and then I have no idea how we got here. 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

0: 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I want perspective. 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

0: silver tongues to sing a song about it. 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

0: 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I'm the friend you grab coffee with and says, wait, you've never heard that record? 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

0: beaches in Tennessee. The music of Cage the Elephant here this morning on TMD. Kicking off the 6 o'clock hour with a classic from Paul Simon, Diamonds on the Soles of Her Shoes. I'm Alex Courtright, and support for the morning show comes from Game Day Men's Health, providing care for men looking to feel and perform their best. Welcome, October. In just a moment, it's the Pixies.
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Girl Intentions, Freak Slug this morning at WTMD, also The Neighborhood and The Pixies 2, 623, with a new song now on TMD from Houndmouth. 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

0: Fruit Bats, Eric D. Johnson there with the Ruminant Band. Is he talking about cattle? No. Fruit Bats music, too, from the Staples Singers, a classic from the early 70s. I'll take you there. And also checking in with Freak Slug, too. Can't forget Houndmouth, back with a new album. A song we heard this morning was Heavy Eyes here on TMD.
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0: Michigander just kicked off his tour this week and will be in D.C. in the next couple of months. Michigander with Taxi.

Robert Bradley's Blackwater Surprise, a song called Ride, here this morning in WTMD. Checking in, too, with the heavy, not to be confused with the heavy heavy, the heavy, how you like me now, MGMT's Time to Pretend, and Michigander, back in the region, November 7th, performing at the Atlantis. The Man in Black, Johnny, the floor is yours. 89.7 WTMD.

Is it too late in the season to go swimming in the lake? Well, my friends in Maine don't think so. Swimming, a song this morning from Brendan Benson, Rusty Cage, the music of, well, Soundgarden as performed by Johnny Cash, and now Big Thief. Incomprehensible.

Elvis Costello. Jumping all the way back to the beginning, My Aim Is True, Waiting for the End of the World from Costello. Big Thief, too, Adrian Lenker and Company, Incomprehensible. 7 o'clock here on 89.7 WTMD Towson, Baltimore, Annapolis. I'm Alex Courtright. 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This is Lorelei. Billy Came Back, new music.

REM preparing a 25th anniversary edition of Reveal. Now, of course, that song is much older, but it's included in this deluxe package forthcoming from REM and their folks. Because as you may recall, they didn't tour on that album, Reveal, back in the day. Instead, did a couple of promo hits, including a show in France, a radio show, which includes the one I love, many of their hits, and about five or six songs from that album. That'll be included in the forthcoming reissue. REM, also, this is Lorelei with a new song. Thank you, Nate Amos. Billy Came Back. Time now for Acoustic Sunrise.

0: Here it comes. Partly sunny skies expected today and quite warm. Yesterday was temperate and delicious. Today, it's going to feel like summer. At least today and tomorrow are. Highs today, 85 degrees. Sunrise for today, the 1st of October 2026 at 7:03 according to the Old Farmer's Almanac. And at 7:08, well, I'm taking you back now to the summer of 1970. We find Janis Joplin at a bar in Port Chester, New York, hanging out with friends like songwriter Bob Neuwirth and poet Michael McClure. You know, two guys kind of associated with the Dylan circle and more. She had remembered a line from a performance by McClure. "Come on, God, buy me a Mercedes-Benz." She liked it, so she kind of wrote it down on a bar napkin. She sort of riffed on a melody while they were hanging out, enjoying their cocktails and their company. It was kind of a sea shanty, really, as Neuwirth wrote down the lyrics right there on a bar napkin. Fast forward to October 1, we find Janis Joplin working on what would become her final studio album, Pearl, in L.A. And she just decides to lay this down for fun. Not sure what's going to become of it or what. And 3 days later, alas, she would be dead at the age of 27. The heroin overdose. It's Janis Joplin, the final thing she recorded in her short life.
1: I'd like to do a song of great social and political import. It goes like this. Oh, Lord, won't you buy me a Mercedes-Benz? My friends all drive Porsches. I must make amends. Worked hard all my lifetime. No help from my friends. So, oh Lord, won't you buy me a Mercedes-Benz? Oh Lord, won't you buy me a color TV? Dialing $4 is trying to find me. I wait for delivery each day until 3. So, oh Lord, won't you buy me a color TV? Oh Lord, won't you buy me a night on the town? I'm counting on you, Lord. Please don't let me down. Prove that you love me and buy the next round. Oh Lord, won't you buy me a night on the town? Everybody, oh Lord, won't you buy me a Mercedes-Benz? My friends all drive Porsches. I must make amends. Worked hard all my lifetime. No help from my friends. So, oh Lord, won't you buy me a Mercedes-Benz? That's it.
0: Recorded just 3 days before her untimely death back in 1970, on this day in 1970, Janis Joplin and her sort of a cappella satire on consumerism. Mercedes-Benz from the great Janis Joplin this morning for Acoustic Sunrise here on TMD.
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I know the landlord, Fat Andy, and I bet he'd be up for giving you a leg up if you just give him a hand. Just don't be doing originals, play the standards and don't get political. I know what that dickhead singer's like. He'll end up in the back of an ambulance with the mic stand rammed up his twice over, all cause he couldn't ignore the flag and be polite. Show some respect and listen to my advice, cause if you don't challenge me on anything, you'll find I'm actually very nice. Are you listening?

The Overload, it's music from Yard Act. Of Monsters and Men, Visitor, Monsters and Men. Oh, look at that, 10-1-26. Just 30 days out from Halloween, because now we are officially into Halloween season. I know, you saw the Halloween stuff in the stores as early as like late July, which is a bummer. It's like seeing Santa Claus now. It's, come on, man, it's too early. Anyway, Halloween on a Saturday this year. I mean, what could go wrong? I'm Alex Courtright, and, you know, the Jayhawks have been kicking around making good music for 40 years now, believe it or not. And they're on the road coming to the Lincoln Theater on the 21st of this month behind a new collection just issued a little over a month ago called Sanctuary Park. Gary Loris and the Jayhawks here with Keeping Our Heads Above Water.

0: minutes.
1: It's Baltimore music with Seven Teller and his song City Lights. Seven Teller, by the way, Tellerfest happening this weekend, Saturday, October 3rd at Union Craft Brewing. Pretty much an all-day affair beginning at noon. Lots of music and performers, including Glorian and other TMD performers. Free admission, noon until 9, live art, vendors, the whole bit. Tellerfest this weekend. And speaking of festivals this weekend, well, the following day, Sunday, in Annapolis at the Eastport Democratic Club, it's Play a Song Music Festival. Happens beginning at 11 a.m. there. This is a fundraiser for AM-FM, the Annapolis Musicians Fund for Musicians, with, well, another First Thursday alum, Mike McHenry and Ryan Keith Band, Timmy Metz, and many others. Lots of fun things to choose from this coming weekend. Seven Teller there, also the Stones, of course, Faraway Eyes, and new music from the Jayhawks, too. Keeping our heads above water. I'm Alex Courtright, and off to the roads we go. Couple of things of note, including 95 southbound between Keith Avenue and the Fort McHenry Toll Plaza. Got a crash there. It's now pushed off onto the left shoulder, but it's stop and go from about 895. This is going to be about a 15-minute delay or so. This is sort of heading into Boar 2, FYI. Otherwise, things seem to be moving along at a fairly normal clip. Slow traffic, though, on 895 as well, southbound between 95 and the south end of the tunnel. That's maybe a 20-minute delay. That's just heavy traffic. Up, do have word of an accident. Where is this? This is 170 northbound, right there at Dorsey Road in Severn. In Queen Anne's County, we've got a closure, 290 in both directions between 301 and McGinn's Road. It looks like car hit a pole. There's wires in the roadway. It's kind of right there near Red Lion Branch Road on the Eastern Shore. Just heads up. And a couple of smaller things. Overall, though, it just looks like a busy Thursday morning.
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0: Sky Edwards and Morcheeba, Shoulder Holster. Jen Wozner and Flock of Dimes there. Jen Wozner on the road right now with Sylvanesso. She'll be appearing with them a couple of, I believe both are sold out, gigs at the 930 Club early next week. Flock of Dimes there on her own with Afraid. It's Kiwi Jr. now with Blowing Up. They're blowing up.
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0: Gigi Perez here this morning on WTMD. Off to the roads we go. Unfortunately, 70 eastbound between 270 and Route 85. We're talking about Frederick here. Accident has got three lanes blocked in the eastbound direction. If you happen to be heading in that area or that's part of your drive, traffic is seriously snarled. We're talking like an hour 20 plus delays there. Again, this is 70 eastbound out towards Frederick. Also of note, 95 southbound between Keith Avenue and the Fort McHenry Toll Plaza. Crash there was pushed off on the left shoulder, but you still got about a 20-minute delay. Same can be said right there. This is also in Frederick. This is 40 eastbound between I-70 and Patrick Street. Nevertheless, a bunch of gnarly stuff happening in the Frederick area. BWD Parkway southbound between Arundel Mills and the NSA. Average, typical slowing. There was something there, but that's long gone. Otherwise, you know, overall, things look pretty good. Just typical traffic. Yeah, okay, good. 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Ah, look at the clock. 7:53, which means we're getting closer to the 8 o'clock hour, which means we're getting closer to you potentially winning Rod and Gab tickets, Rodrigo y Gabriela at the Anthem this month on the 20th. And for good measure, we'll throw in a vinyl copy of their new album, Our Home. And then one lucky grand prize winner tomorrow will win a guitar lesson with Rodrigo. Yeah, way to improve your guitar chops a little bit so you can really be the star of your next party.
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Well, the Wood Brothers, out on the road a lot over the last couple of years. In fact, they're coming back to the region, performing two nights in December at the Birchmere. Wood Brothers with Puff of Smoke here this morning on WTMD. My Whole World, that's the latest from Kings of Leon. I'm Alex Courtright, and support for the morning show comes from Game Day Men's Health, providing care for men looking to feel and perform their best here. 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

0: Games Without Frontiers. Music from Peter Gabriel. Wish You Gave Us Love Sick, 809. I'm Alex Courtright, and coming up this hour, well, keep those ears open as soon as you hear music from Rodrigo y Gabriela. Well, you got to call me in the studio, 410-307-1683. Why? Because once you hear that song, you call in, you get tickets for their show. Coming up at the Anthem on the 20th, and just a few weeks out from that. And then, for good measure, we'll drop a vinyl copy of their new album in the mail to you. Our Home, their latest self-produced collection recorded in Japan. Great songs, great performances. Duh, it's Rod and Gab. And then, on top of all of that, as if that's not enough. But wait, there's more. Yes, somebody's going to win a guitar lesson with Rodrigo Sanchez. We'll announce that. We'll do our random drawing tomorrow based on this week's winners. And then, yeah, you get to sit down with Rod and he'll show you a few things on the guitar. It's kind of cool, right? It's kind of fun. Also, do know that today, as the New Next Film Festival arrives, tonight's the opening night, runs straight through the weekend in Baltimore, all happening at the Charles Street, over 100 films for your perusal. We've got a special edition of Silver Screen Radio to celebrate. We'll be airing that right around 9:35 this morning, as we do every Thursday morning, a special New Next Film Festival edition of Silver Screen Radio, looking at a couple of movies that you can catch at the festival this weekend. Oh, and do know that, you know, Dan Deacon was kind enough to swing by the show on Monday morning, talk about the film that he scored, because he's been doing a lot of that recently, right? Big movies, documentaries, TV shows, the whole lot. He's also going to be DJing the Saturday night party. I think he's doing a Q&A. 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

Mr. John McCauley and the band Deer Tick with Mary Singletary. Deer Tick, veterans of First Thursday Festival, back on the road behind their fine new album. You'll find them performing at Ram's Head Onstage next month. It's November 18th. Yip, yip, yow. Speaking of performances, well, Caroline Rose back in Baltimore, that fantastic live lunch performance she did at Auto Bar with us earlier this summer, which, by the way, we will have up soon enough. I don't know what the delay is, but we're going to get that solved and get it up for you. It's really great. Anyway, she's back 1 week from tomorrow. That's Friday the 9th of October, opening up for Modest Mouse at Pier 6. Joy Oladokun back with a new song. Check it out. It's Easy Company. It's TMD.

0: Music this morning from Rodrigo y Gabriela, Diablo Rojo, the Red Devil, talking about, well, actually a roller coaster that both Rod and Gab were pretty fond of back in the early days back in Mexico. Yes, nicely done, Gage Pepin. Heard those that familiar sound and called in right away. Won himself tickets to enjoy Rod and Gab's set at the Anthem come the 20th of this month. Also a copy of their new album, Our Home, which is pressed in vinyl as well. He'll get a copy of that and is in the running for the grand prize. We've got one more winner tomorrow morning. And that grand prize winner will get to sit down with Rodrigo Sanchez and learn a few things on the guitar. Rod has agreed to provide a guitar lesson to some lucky winner. And I don't know. Who knows? I mean, it could be you.
1: Detour. There's a muddy road ahead, detour.
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0: today.
1: Mr. Kirk, Dexter's in school.
2: I'm afraid he's not, Miss Fishmore. Dexter's truancy problem is way out of hand. The Baltimore County School Board have decided to expel Dexter from the entire public school system.
1: Oh, Mr. Kirk, I'm as upset as you to learn Dexter's truancy. But surely expulsion is not the answer.
2: I'm afraid expulsion is the only answer. It is the opinion of the entire staff that Dexter is criminally insane.
3: That boy needs therapy.
4: Psychosomatic.
3: That boy needs therapy.
4: Lying down on the couch.
5: What does that mean?
4: You're a nut. You're crazy in the coconut.
5: What does that mean?
3: That boy needs therapy.
5: I'm gonna kill you.
3: That boy needs therapy.
5: Granny Gazoo, let's have it, Chief. How about I count three?
3: That boy needs therapy.
6: He was white as a sheet.
7: And he also made false teeth.

0: avalanche is above, business continues below.
1: Did I ever tell you the story about
2: cowboys
3: and bitches
4: and the Indians
5: and frontier
6: psychiatrists? I felt strangely hypnotized.
7: I was in another world, the world of 20,000 girls
8: and milk and rectangles.
9: Do an optometrist.
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0: psychosomatic.
1: That boy needs therapy.
0: Purely psychosomatic.
1: That boy needs therapy.
0: Lying down on the couch.
2: What does that mean?
0: You're a nut. You're crazy in the coconut.
2: What does that mean?
1: That boy needs therapy.
2: I'm gonna kill you.
1: That boy needs therapy.
2: Brannigazoo, let's have a cheese. I'm gonna count three.
1: That boy needs therapy.
3: He was white as a sheep.
4: And he also made false teeth.

0: Can you think of anything that talks other than a person?
1: A bird?
2: Yeah.
0: Sometimes a parrot talks.

The Avalanche's frontier psychiatrist, Broken Bells, with a song called October for this October 1st, 2026. I'm Alex Courtright, and, well, this one is for the dogs. It's Get Down Services. Dog Dribble. What?

0: Music this morning from Kenny Wayne Shepherd, Blue on Black, recorded back when he was 7 years old. I mean, I exaggerate a little bit, but you remember when he first appeared? He was young, kind of like Johnny Lang. Kenny Wayne Shepherd, also Lobos, Don't Worry Baby, and Get Down Services with Dog Dribble. Kenny Wayne Shepherd, along with folks like Eric Clapton, John Mayer, Billy Gibbons, Robert Cray, Gary Clark Jr., Tedeschi Trucks, John Batiste, Jimmy Vaughn, Joe Bonamassa, and many others, will be gathering together at Radio City Music Hall for a celebration of the great Buddy Guy. He's 90 years old now. He'll be there. In fact, a lot of these guys were just down at Clapton's Crossroads Guitar Festival in Austin over this past weekend. Gathering tonight in New York for this big celebration, 90th birthday celebration of one of our last living links to a very different era in music and blues. Buddy Guy, 90. And by the way, you don't need a ticket for Radio City. My guess is if you're listening now, you may not have one, but if you want to check it out, it'll be broadcast worldwide, streamed worldwide at nugs.net/buddyguy. I'm sure a quick Google can find that for you. And some of the proceeds benefiting the American Cancer Society, that's Buddy's charity partner of choice. I'm Alex, and coming up just a moment off from a new song from U2, and in the next hour, a special New Next Film Festival edition of Silver Screen Radio.
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It's a song from Gomez this morning on 89.7 WTMD Towson, Baltimore, Annapolis. Gomez and Silence. Silencio from you too. That brings us to 9 o'clock here. 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It's a song now from Ziggy Marley. Here joined by vocalist Nika Costa. It's Hey People Now.

0: Foo Fighters and Big Me, jumping back to the beginning. Essentially Dave Grohl there. Foo is, by the way, back in the region, performing at Merriweather, part of the Big Tom Morello Festival, Power to the People. Saturday, not surprisingly, completely sold out. Yeah, you got Foo Fighters and Springsteen, Joan Baez, Public Enemy, Nathaniel Rateliff, just a huge list of big stars. And some rising stars, too, like the Linda Lindas. That should be a lot of fun. Weather hopefully will hold for it. Casey Musgraves, Dry Spell, and new music, too, from Ziggy Marley. I'm Alex, and coming up in, about 25 minutes, as we do Thursday mornings, Silver Screen Radio, today with a special New Next Film Festival edition. Because, yeah, the New Next Film Festival is here, arriving in Baltimore at the Charles tonight, straight through the weekend. 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So, we'll do that, the special edition of Silver Screen Radio coming up shortly, and I've got a new song from Tom Petty. Yeah, that Tom Petty.
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Uh-huh. Maybe you're just not dedicated enough there, buddy. It's music this morning from Jade Bird. Happy 29th birthday, Jade Bird. Uh-huh. Checking in, too, with Nico Case. This Tornado Loves You. And now a new song from Tom Petty. Yeah, the late, great Tom Petty. This actually dropped a couple of weeks ago. It's called Parade of Loons, recorded back in the late 70s. It was a song intended for You're Gonna Get It, Petty and the Heartbreakers album from 1978. But Tom, not really happy with the mix at the time, so decided to leave it off. Anyway, this is part of a forthcoming big new box set due out next month in November called Origins 1971 to 78. Out, yeah, November 6th. So I thought maybe we'd have a listen. It's, well, new old Tom Petty, Parade of Loons.

All right. Hold on. Okay, Bridget calls me baby. Hold on one second there. I'm not sure what happened there, but nope. That will not stand. We're going to go ahead and reclaim the Prince song I was playing for you. You know, Prince and Petty, both of whom we lost about a decade ago. Petty there with Parade of Loons from the forthcoming box set. And then this Prince collection that just came out recently. Okay, one more time. Oh, there we go. Let it out, Prince. Take two. Live radio is dangerous.

0: Okay, good. We got the whole song in. Prince and Tick, Tick, Bang. Baltimore music.
1: Yes, it's true that I don't know what to do. And I'm too tired to make my move. And I'm so scared I'll say the wrong thing. Oh, my. Why do I even try? She hits me right between the thighs. 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

0: Where'd they go? I don't know. Shadow people, it's the music of Dr. Dog, Mr. VCR, Annapolis' own, and now veterans of First Thursday Festival. They are that power trio. She is the song from Mr. VCR. 9:34, I'm Alex Courtright, and well, Fat Bear Week is over. We have a new champion, a 20-year-old black bear that's known as Backpack. One. It was hot competition last week, but Backpack is the winner. And coming up before I sign off today, I've got a 20-second song I want to play in honor of Backpack the Bear. He's huge, and he's ready for hibernation. Fat Bear Week. It's funny how that's become such a big thing, but it's actually kind of hypnotizing watching these bears hunt and then just gorge on salmon. Also makes me a little hungry. So today begins the New Next Film Festival in Baltimore at the Charles Theater. Over 100 films for your perusal. This is a great film festival, as evidenced by comments made by Dan Deacon himself earlier this week. You can catch that interview at WTMD.org. We've got a special edition from the Silver Screen Radio folks, and that's coming up in, about 25 seconds. You ready?
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3: Showcasing the next generation of independent storytellers, the New Next Film Festival runs October 1st through October 4th at the Charles Theater. 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Here's a quick Silver Screen Radio take on two films making the rounds. Enjoying its Maryland premiere on Friday, October 2nd at 9:45 p.m. is Little Doors. If you ever wondered what a quiet apocalypse in Baltimore would look like, this is your film. Little Doors tells the story of a woman enduring a low-key apocalypse on her own when she calls in a locksmith to help her open a stuck door in her house. Her solitary life starts to shift. She wakes one day to find that a small, locked wooden door has grown on the side of her body, sending her on an emotional and spiritual journey at the end of the world. Talk about bad timing. This atmospheric film is carried by the deft performances of its leads, Megan Koster and Anthony Oberbeck, who also directs and edits the film. With a runtime of 78 minutes, Little Doors has the right amount of story, solid visuals, a haunting soundtrack, quirky Baltimore locations, and enough head-scratching plot points to make it a winning philosophical romp worth your ticket price. I give it 4 out of 4 stars. And now, a review from my colleague, Michael Angelella.
4: The German film Everytime screens at Baltimore's New Next Film Festival on Friday, October 2nd at 3:30 p.m. It's a great opportunity to see a film that was honored at this year's Cannes Film Festival as a distinctive, innovative work of art. It's also Germany's official submission to the International Feature Film category at next year's Academy Awards. Written and directed by Sandra Vollner, Everytime is a haunting, deeply felt meditation on grief. In this case, a death in the family. I want to keep this review as spoiler-free as possible, since much of the film's power lies in the experience of discovering the rhythms of its complex story for yourself. From the moment that we meet Ella, the mother, Jesse, her teenage daughter, and Melly, her younger daughter, there's a sense of unease stalking them as they make their way through what appears to be an otherwise calm, typical day. Ella makes dinner as Melly whines that Jesse is being mean to her. Jesse struggles to be alone with her boyfriend, Lux, and study with him without Melly always interrupting them. And then, tragedy strikes. The image that captures this moment is dreamlike, upsetting, and ushers us through a door that leads to the surreal maze of heartache that is this movie's gold. As the characters who remain struggle to carry on with ordinary life, a tide of logic-free magic realism drifts into the story as the family takes a healing seaside vacation. It's there, while dealing with their sorrow, that the family encounters a startling convergence of their grief-driven hopes and fears. At the water's edge, in a stunning sequence, they find what may be an imagined reunion with the spirits of the dead. Or is it a tear in the fabric of another dimension, where making contact with their loss is real? With striking poetic imagery and poignant psychological shading, Every Time is a slow burn, unsettling journey. An unforgettable one, really. You don't watch it as much as feel it pierce the skin of a family's devastating, painful loss, and then somehow still help them find hope for the future. I give it 4 out of 4 stars. I'm Michael Angelello.
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0: There's a vacancy inside my head. So says Nicole Atkins with a song called Mind Eraser. Nicole Atkins has got a new album out, and she's making her way to our neck of the woods, Ramshead on stage, November 28th. Nicole Atkins, happy birthday to you. Music, too, from the Kinks. I was thinking about a song to play after Silver Screen Radio this morning, the special New Next Film Festival edition of Silver Screen Radio, which, by the way, you can find at WTMD.org, all of the editions of Silver Screen Radio, in fact. And you really can't find a song finer than the Kinks, Celluloid Heroes. I'm Alex Courtright, and, well, Fat Bear Week is over, and we have a new champion, and I'll tell you about him in just a moment here. TMD.
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0: Fat Bear Week has come and gone. Fat Bear Week 2026 is over. The votes are in, and we now have a new heavyweight champion, a 20-year-old brown bear by the name of Backpack. He won in this sort of single elimination bracket style tournament based on voting at fatbearweek.org. And it's funny how this thing has really become a thing. People are into it. They want to watch those bears gorge and prepare for the long hibernating season. Because if you don't go in really, really heavy, because in this instance, fat is very healthy, right? Maybe for you and I, not so much. But for these bears, they got to have the food. They have to have the calories to survive the long, harsh winter. Anyway, this may actually be the beginning of a family dynasty. Why do I say that? Because Backpack's mom in Fat Bear Week, by the name of Holly, won in 2019, became the Fat Bear Week champion back then. So I have a song for Backpack, and it's a short one, if you'll indulge me. Okay, you ready? This is for you, Backpack.

I am reasonably certain you did not think you would be hearing Dora the Explorer this morning on the morning show on DMD. It's Backpack Backpack in honor of Backpack the Bear. So at 9:53, got time for one or two more this morning. Wanted to leave you in the good graces of Rodrigo y Gabriela. Now, this is not part of the contest. This is a new song featuring both Rod and Gab singing, or in the case of Gabriela, rapping a little bit. This is to prepare you for the final day of the Rodrigo y Gabriela contest, which comes tomorrow. So again, when you hear Rod and Gab during the 8 o'clock hour, you know what to do tomorrow. You give me a call as soon as you hear them, because you win tickets to their show at the Anthem on the 20th. You get a vinyl copy of the new album, Our Home, which we'll ship to you. And then maybe, just maybe, you get a guitar lesson with Rodrigo Sanchez himself. Kind of cool. Anyway, Rod and Gab now. Somos como tú. You, my friend, have a great day. Cheers.

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0: Billy Bragg and Wilco, California Stars on 89.7 WTMD. Good morning. Happy Friday Eve. We have new music next year from Genesis Owusu, Human Again.
1: Get up and scream my name. 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

0: A little bit of David Byrne, a little bit of Brian Eno, all here on Member Powered Radio 89.7 WTMD. I'm Izzy Bavis. Good morning. Thank you to Rob Tim for filling in for me yesterday. I was at the Phoebe Bridgers concert Tuesday night, and I sobbed the whole time. Next year on WTMD, Mumford & Sons team up with Chris Stapleton for their version of their song Here off of their new album Prize Fighter. Also, we'll listen to the new Fontaines D.C. song Mary Ann. It's off of their upcoming record Dopamine Chamber that is coming out pretty soon in October. Happy October, everybody, and happy Friday Eve, and happy opening night for the New Next Film Festival. I really hope to see you there. It is going to be such a weekend to remember, and make sure you stay tuned to WTMD, because later today we will be talking to the opening filmmaker from last year, Albert Burney, talking about the fest and why you should come out. Stay tuned. 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

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Fontaine's D.C. returns for their fifth studio album, officially out on the 16th. It is produced by James Ford, who they worked with on their last record, Romance. Ahead of the album, here is their single, Marianne.

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We heard new music from Fontaines D.C. And next here is new and local music from Seven Teller. They joined us for one of our first Thursdays this past summer, really taking over the stage in Canton Waterfront Park. They have their Tellerfest this weekend at Union Craft Brewery. Here is their song, Friends.

0: Florence and the Machine with Dog Days Are Over on 89.7 WTMD. I'm Izzy Beavis. Happy Friday Eve and good morning. Happy to be with you today and next. I mean, it's literally October, so we're listening to some October-themed songs here on Maryland's NPR music station, WTMD.
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0: 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I'm Izzy Beavis, and it is October 1st. Every year, I always post a specific photo on my Instagram to celebrate the beginning of Spooktober, getting into all of the fun Halloween vibes that are sure to follow in all of the fun fall activities. So today we are looking at three songs. The first one from Girl in Red, We Fell in Love in October, kind of a more romantic song. Amy Winehouse with October Song, and then Tame Impala with Dracula, sort of Halloween-y themed. You know what I'm trying to do here. So we're going to get into the music with Girl in Red, We Fell in Love in October on 89.7 WTMD.

0: Tame Impala on 89.7 WTMD. We were listening to some October-themed songs with Amy Winehouse and Girl in Red. I'm Izzy Beavis, and Role Model is next year. He has that new album, Chuck Timely and the Hourglass, out now, already stopping through D.C. playing at the Anthem, and we are going to listen to a song from that new album titled Joy. Also, you know, rumored his ex-girlfriend is playing SNL or hosting SNL with Turnstile as the musical guest this weekend, so I'm really excited to see that. Thank you again for tuning in, and thanks to our members. You make the music happen, and new music is next.
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It's My Girls on 89.7 WTMD. Good morning. I'm Izzy Bavis. Happy to be back with you today. Thank you to Rob Tim for filling in for me yesterday. I was in D.C. after the Phoebe Bridgers concert. Next is new music. Beck has put out that album that we have all been waiting for titled Ride Lonesome. Here is his slower track from the record, Disappearing Act.

0: Music from Sam Fender's deluxe edition of his record, People Watching. It's Rain Me In, the version there, with Olivia Dean. New music from Beck before that. Next is The National with Blood Buzz Ohio. We'll hear the first new music from Soccer Mommy in 2 years, local music, Green Day. And of course, I couldn't quite hold myself back from playing some Phoebe Bridgers today, so that's later this hour. I did get to go see her, and it was like, I think I cried the entire time. Anyways, next on WTMD, it's The National. Stay tuned.
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Next is new music on 89.7. We have Soccer Mommy. It's her first new song in 2 years after her record Evergreen. I have that track, Rings of Saturn. As a reminder, she is playing a show in Silver Spring this fall with Snail Mail. I sometimes get the two flipped in my head, but they are co-headlining it. Here is new music from Soccer Mommy, Rings of Saturn.

I was toting my pack along the dusty Winnemucca Road, when along came a semi with a high-end canvas-covered load. If you're going to Winnemucca, Mac, with me you can ride. And so I climbed into the cab and then I settled down inside. He asked me if I'd seen a road with so much dust and sand, and I said, listen,

Ellensburg, Parkersburg, Gravelburg, Colorado, Ellensburg, Rexburg, Vicksburg, El Dorado, Larimore, Atmore, Havistaw, Chattanooga, Chaston, Nebraska, Alaska, Opelika, Baraboo, Waterloo, Kalamazoo, Kansas City, Sioux City, Cedar City, Dodge City, Washington.

0: 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I really did. I had a bunch of Green Day CDs as a kid, and I would just put them on and feel super angsty. 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
0: 89.7 WTMD, I'm Izzy Bavis, and it is no secret that I am obsessed with Phoebe Bridgers. And this past Tuesday, I went to see her at Capital One Arena, and I wanted to take the time now to play some of the music from her collaborators on her record, Lost Weekend. Now, if you are curious about the show, obviously, I would love to talk more about it. It was phenomenal. They took your phones away. The set design was really cool. It had this whole like alien theme to it. There was like this dome that sort of looked like a UFO that they played underneath. And it was all around such a really great time. I did cry the entire time. Alex Courtright is such a trooper for being there next to me and my best friend from college. We truly did just like nonstop tears, mainly because we just love her music so much. And her music is so amazing, and she's become such an amazing musician in part because of her collaborators. So we are going to take a second here and look at those liner notes on the record. That's right. It is riddled with these folks, including Cameron Winter. He goes by a pseudonym on the album, but he is on a few of the tracks doing some backing vocals. So we're going to start off this set with his track, Love Takes Miles. Then her opener for the tour, Alex G, he is also throughout the record doing some guitar work on some of the tracks. He has become such a phenomenal guitarist, and you know, he was really first noticed by Frank Ocean, but now I feel like he's sort of just a household name. So that we're going to listen to his song, Southern Sky. Now, Maya Hawk, you might be surprised to find out she's on the record, but she is married to Christian Lee Hudson, who is a longtime collaborator, Phoebe Bridgers, and Maya Hawk also does some vocals on the Lost Weekend record. And then obviously to close out the set, Lucy Dacus, her bestie. We could not get through an album without hearing Lucy Dacus and Julian Baker. So we're closing out this set with Best Guess, which is Lucy Dacus' love song to Julian Baker. And also, yes, I am bummed that Boy Genius did not come out for the DC show. They did come out for the New York City show. Let's get into the music now. We are looking at Phoebe Bridgers' collaborators from Lost Weekend, starting with Cameron Winter.

0: We were looking back at the collaborators on Lost Weekend, Phoebe Bridgers' new album. That was Lucy Dacus, along with Maya Hawke, Alex G, and Cameron Winter. I'm Izzy Bavis, and obviously next year is new music from Phoebe Bridgers. This song is one of her more upbeat tracks from her new record. It is called Bobby. So let's get into it. New music headed your way on member-powered radio, WTMD.
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Ray LaMontagne, you are the best thing on 89.7 WTMD. I'm Izzy Bavis. Good afternoon. Happy Friday Eve and happy, New Next Film Festival for all who celebrate. It is opening night at the Charles Theater at 1:30. I'm sitting down with Albert Burney, who is the director and filmmaker of the opening night film from last year. Excited to get into that conversation, and I hope that you stay tuned. Next on WTMD is the latest. U2 finally announced their 16th studio album, Carnaval de Luz, coming out November 13th. Here is a new song from it, Silencio.

0: Not a Surf on 89.7 WTMD with Second Skin, the latest from U2. Next on WTMD, the Red Clay Strays, Demons in Your Choir. We'll also hear a new one from Billy String's latest album, So Much for Goodbyes. I'm Izzy Bavis. Thank you again for joining me. And also thank you to Rob Tim for covering for me last week while I was in yesterday while I was in D.C. It was a lot of fun seeing Phoebe Bridgers, but I am glad to be back. I'm definitely a Baltimore girly, not a D.C. girly. Anyways, back to the music with the Red Clay Strays, Demons in Your Choir, after this.
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Demons in Your Choir from the Red Clay Strays on 89.7 WTMD. Next is the latest. Billy Strings brings it with his new album, So Much for Goodbyes. Here is Burn the Other End.

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New and local music out of Baltimore next from Outcalls. It's their synthy one, Wrong Way.

0: 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We also heard new music from Outcalls. Stay with me because Women Who Rock is next.
1: What's the matter, Izzy?
0: My guitar playing is sad and insufficient. I'll never be a shred master.
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0: Of Rod and Gab? Shut up!
1: Every morning this week, Alex is giving away tickets to see Rodrigo y Gabriela at the Anthem. You also get a copy of their new album, Our Home, on vinyl, and one lucky winner will sit down for a private guitar lesson with Rodrigo.
0: Oh yeah, I'm gonna be shredding like Armageddon.
1: Calm down. Rodrigo y Gabriela, all this week, in the morning with Alex on 89.7 TMD.
0: 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We take a moment out of every day here on WTMD to celebrate all the amazing female musicians that we play all the time. Today we are listening to Lily Allen, some of her earlier tracks that really just solidified her as this sort of snarky and full of attitude London singer, starting with London, Smile, The Fear, and Knock 'Em Out. 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

0: 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Can't find it anywhere else on the dial. 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

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Next is new music from the Linda Lindas playing this weekend for the Power to the People Fest. It's their new song, Burning Out.

0: Goose, good to be 89.7 WTMD. Good afternoon. I'm Izzy Bavis. Next is Boy and Bear with Southern Sun and the latest from Leon Bridges. Stay tuned to WTMD. I sit down with Albert Burney at 1:30 to talk about the new Next Film Festival, which opens tonight at the Charles Theater and runs through the weekend, closing out on Sunday. Stay tuned. We've got music, information, film, and everything in between on TMD.
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Next is the latest. Leon Bridges returns with that new album, Happiness Anytime. And as it is October 1st, that means the album is out. And I say that as in the sense that I cannot believe it is October 1st, but I am so grateful. Here's new music from Leon Bridges' new album. The song is Talk It Over.

0: 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Next is my conversation with Albert Burney, a local filmmaker who had the opening night film last year for the New Next Film Festival. He is here in studio to talk about this new year of the film festival. I am so excited. It starts tonight at the Charles Theater and runs through the weekend. So stay tuned for that conversation next on Maryland's NPR music station, WTMD.
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0: 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I'm Izzy Bavis, and tonight starts off the New Next Film Festival. It's in its fourth year. It runs today through Sunday, October 4th, and I am joined in studio with Baltimore-based filmmaker Albert Burney, who was the opening night screening from last year at the New Next Film Festival. Albert, thank you so much for taking the time out of your day to talk about the fest. And let's just get right into it. What was it like being the opening night screening of last year with OBEX?
3: Yeah, thanks, Izzy, for having me. It was wonderful. You know, OBEX premiered at Sundance in 2025, and then it went on to play all these festivals around the world. And when it came to premiering here at New Next, I realized it was the one that I was kind of most excited for and maybe a little bit most nervous about. And I wasn't prepared for that, but I think just, you know, we shot it here in Baltimore. We used the Baltimore crew, and to have that home screening in a sold out, you know, Theater One at the Charles just was, it was unbelievable. And also OBEX, the film, stars my dog, and it was the one screening that my dog could actually come to, so that made it extra special.
0: Yes, I remember the dog walking the red carpet, and I was just looking back at photos from last year, and it was so special. And, you know, now it's been a year since it premiered at New Next. What are your thoughts and feelings?
3: Well, you know, a film kind of, it has a lifespan where it plays these different festivals, and that's really exciting and fun, but it's not until it really goes online for streaming when you start to, you know, it grows and it more and more people see it. And so it's been online now for, I guess, since earlier this year. And yeah, it's been wonderful. It's, you know, you're always, by the time the film, people are seeing it, you're kind of on to the next one, or you're dreaming up the next couple projects. So there's this part of you that's a little bit of a whiplash where you're still talking about the old film, but you really want to be working on the new one. And, but the fact that we're already here a year later, the New Next, it's it feels so exciting, and there's a whole new bunch of films that I'm excited to see from friends and strangers.
0: Yeah, let's get into that. What are you most excited to see this weekend at the Charles Theater?
3: Well, first off, tonight's opening film, Eternity One. I would be remiss not to mention that, by Marnie Ellen Hertzler, who is my dear partner, and I've watched her make this film over 6 years. So to have it the hometown premiere, opening night, it's super exciting. And I think it's sold out tonight, but it's also playing again Sunday at 2:55. So if you weren't able to get tickets for tonight, I'd say definitely check it out Sunday. Some of the people from the film are going to be here, and a lot of the crew and Marnie and everybody. So that's a big one. And then the next one I have is The Arrow at Rest at Every Instant of Its Flight, which is a pretty long title, but I think it's a short film. It's under 80 minutes, I think. But this is by a filmmaker, Ted Schaefer, who is Brooklyn-based. And I'm really excited to see this because I'm actually in this film. I play an elevator man who, you know, makes the elevator go up and down. And that was my only line in the film, was going up or going down.
0: That's awesome.
3: So that was fun. And the reason I got into this film is because my family, my cousin, my aunt, my uncle, my other cousin are all in it. They have much larger roles than I do. But when I heard that Ted had cast them, I said, hey, do you want one more Burney? And
0: what's one more?
3: You know, four for the price of five, or five for the price of four. So yeah, I'm very excited to see that. That plays Friday at 5 p.m. And then Friday night, in Theater One, Friday at 9:45, is Little Doors, which is Anthony Oberbeck, who is LA-based, but he actually filmed Little Doors here in Maryland.
0: Oh, that's awesome.
3: Yeah. His cinematographer, Tyler Davis, is a dear friend and a cinematographer I've used a bunch. And the short that actually plays before Little Doors is a film that I directed, a short film called Rotorfluss, that'll be its world premiere. So I'm going to be excited to see Little Doors and also our short before that. And should I keep going? I got a couple more.
0: Yeah, why don't you tell us one more?
3: Okay. Let's see. Oh, I know. Big Break, which is playing Saturday night at 7:45. This is the first film by this Brooklyn comedy troupe called Simpletown. And it's kind of like a comedy horror. I don't know really what to expect. It premiered earlier this year. But the one of the producers, Sarah Wilson, is from Maryland. And then the other producer, Graham Mason, is a dear friend who's had films in New Next before. So it's going to be a really fun screening.
0: Wow, I'm so excited to see all those movies. And, you know, you were mentioning earlier, you have made many films. You're always thinking about the next project. You go to film festivals all the time. What stands out about New Next? I mean, for me, I've only ever been to New Next as a film festival, and I know some of our listeners are in the same boat. What stands out? What makes this so special?
3: Oh, I mean, do we have an hour to talk about it? Because New Next, so I've been all around the world. I've been to many different festivals, and some of them, you know, some of the quote-unquote like bigger ones, like a Sundance or something, they really don't care about the filmmakers. And I'll say that on the air. They, you know, you find your way there and you're just lost in this strange, weird town. You know, I guess it's moved now. But anyway, New Next really caters to the filmmaker. They have food throughout the day, breakfast, lunch, and dinner. They have drinks, coffee. They really care about the community and kind of making a place where filmmakers can come, watch films, see new films, meet other filmmakers, and you can feel that in the theater. And the curation is so incredible. Eric Allen Hatch, who is watching, you know, hundreds and thousands of films to pick the ones, he has a really good eye for it. And he just finds projects that are, you know, they all kind of are speaking to each other, and they're all, you know, just really from a point of view, from Eric's kind of taste. And he has got a great taste. He's been programming for, I don't know how many years, 20 plus years. So it's not like this is his first time. You can feel that in the weekend. It feels like every film you are going to discover, whether it's its world premiere or it's played a couple times, it's going to be exciting. And you're going to, you know, leave the theater happy that you saw it. And I think also the shorts blocks, he is so good about creating these shorts blocks. That's my favorite thing about the festival, is just going into a shorts block. You're going to see, you know, 10 to 15 films over the course of an hour and a half. And you're just, you know, some of them you're going to love, some you're going to say, well, that wasn't really for me, but it was still interesting. A lot of filmmakers are there. So then instantly afterwards, you can go up and meet the new filmmakers. Yeah. So I don't know. It's just a very special festival. The fact that it's all at the Charles, five screens, you don't have to travel around town. You know, some festivals, you're like constantly like, oh my gosh, I need to, you know, get an Uber, or I need to get into a bus, or I need to get across town to get the other screen. This is like, you're just locked in. If you come to the Charles in the morning, you're going to just stay there and watch movies all day. And that's the dream.
0: Well, thank you, Albert, for coming in, giving us your recommendations. And I look forward to seeing you this weekend.
3: Yeah, thanks, Izzy. I'll see you at the movies.
0: Yes. New Next Film Festival starts tonight, runs through the weekend, ending on Sunday, October 4th. 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

0: 89.7 WTMD. I'm Izzy Bavis. That was Phoenix with 1901 and Fleet Foxes with White Winter Hymnal. Thank you again for tuning in and listening to my conversation with Albert Burney. Excited to be at the New Next Film Festival tonight and throughout the weekend. 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Next is Devin Gilfillian with Black Dog Rabbit Hole, new one from his new record. We'll also hear the latest from Slow Pulp. Thank you again for tuning in. We are Maryland's NPR music station, only made possible by member support. 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

Sheryl Crow, If It Makes You Happy on 89.7 WTMD. I'm Izzy Bavis, and Slowpoke put out their third studio album, Melody. I've been a real big fan of it, and here is a song from the album. It's called Better Man.

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I have new music for you next from a friend and collaborator of the station, Michigander, from their new album, Over Before You Know It. It's Taxi.

0: from the XX on 89.7 WTMD. We also heard from Michigander, new music, their song Taxi. I'm Izzy Bavis. Lord Huron is next with Nothing I Need, along with new music from Babe Rainbow. Thank you again for tuning in. We've got some music up until 3 o'clock, which it's then Rich Riddell's turn to bring you all the music discovery you may need. 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

Lord Huron on 89.7 WTMD with Nothing I Need. Next here, if you're a fan of Whitney, you are going to like this group out of Australia. It's Babe Rainbow, new album Acid and Honey out now. Here is their song, Waterfall. 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

Mark and Poe, Trouble in Mind on 89.7 WTMD. We also heard that new one from Babe Rainbow. I'm Izzy Bayfest, and we have new and local music out of Annapolis from Daphne Ekman playing a show in Baltimore in November with my friend from college, Zoe, a.k.a. Winifred RT. And here's her new single, Love Island, Daphne Ekman, local music, WTMD.

0: Amy Winehouse on 89.7 WTMD and Daphne Ekman. Next here, more local music from Beach House as we begin our evening of film tonight at the Charles Theater. Beach House always has had a presence at the fest, so I thought, why not? 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That's here on TMD after this.
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0: 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Every year, Beach House has some sort of a presence, whether they're attending or, you know, introducing a film. And this year, they scored the opening night film, Eternity One, and also allowed us to use their song Myth for the trailer. We're going to listen to some of their hit songs, including Space Songs, Space Song, singular, on WTMD. It is Beach House. Let's get into it.

0: 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I'm Izzy Bavis. We have new music from Cage the Elephant. I think they're teasing a new album. What do you think? That's here on TMD. Next, new music.
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Next is new music from Julia Jacklin. It's Get Away From Me, I Think I'll Love You Soon. I'm Izzy Bavis. Thank you again for joining me. I hope to see you this weekend at the New Next Film Festival. Until next time, stay tuned, stay tapped, and stay wonderful, Baltimore. Bye.

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0: That's Suki Waterhouse with Back in Love Again on Maryland's NPR Music Station. It's Richard L., and the Ravens are back at the Bank Sunday. Tennessee's in town, 1 o'clock. Baltimore's 2-1 after that completely ridiculous finish in Rio. Lamar to Zay Flowers with 7 seconds left. Then Tyler Loop bangs one home from 56 as time expires to beat Dallas. The Titans come in 0-3 after losing to the Giants, so probably a little less drama, hopefully a little less drama this weekend. Ravens and Titans Sunday at M&T Bank Stadium. I'm Rich Rudell. 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

That's Kevin Morby with Baltimore County Line. And Kevin is from Lubbock, Texas, but that feels appropriate for a Baltimore radio station. Morby wrote it after spending time thinking about the city, and this song is part love letter, part outsider's postcard to Baltimore. This is Mega Sound with Supersize on Maryland's NPR music station, WTMD, Bayside Statewide.

0: That is Ditmus from Mumford & Sons on Maryland's NPR Music Station. I'm Rich Hill. There's a lot going on around Baltimore this weekend. The Ravens are home. Power to the People is happening out in Columbia at Merriweather. The Renaissance Festival still going out in Crownsville. And Enslow is playing the Fells Point Fun Festival. And something new at the Fun Festival this year, the first ever Friday Night Market. On Friday, October 10th from 5 to 9, more than 225 food, drink, and local vendors will take over from Caroline Street to South Wolf, with Enslow playing live on the CFG Bank stage. 225 vendors in 4 hours feels less like shopping and more like a challenge. Fells Point Friday night, and then the festival keeps rolling all weekend. I'm Richard L. on Maryland's NPR Music Station, WTMD.
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Patti Smith. People have the power. Patti Smith gets called punk, but she was never really interested in playing by the rules of punk, which shouldn't have rules, but it did. Was supposed to sound like she was a poet, an artist, a rock and roll provocateur, and the attitude was every bit as punk as the music that came after her. And if you're talking about people using music to push back to imagine something different, Curtis Mayfield was doing that long before punk had a name for it. This is Move On Up on WTMD, Maryland's NPR.

0: The Clash with Clampdown. I'm going to let you know right now, I hear you guys, and for the shadow, I've decided to play by the rules again. I'm just kidding. Did you hear any of the music I just played? I am definitely not playing by rules today. 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

from her 2009 album, Give Up the Ghost. That's Brandi Carlile with Dreams. I'm Rich Rudell. 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

0: Vampire Weekend with Holiday on 89.7 WTMD. I'm Richard Dowell. Apparently, October showed up, looked at the calendar, and said, yeah, nah, it's still summer. I am complaining. I don't like heat. I was liking the cooler weather. I don't trust the heat. We'll take a quick break. On the other side, Father John Misty, who is just at Meriwether for All Things Go, and brand new Foo Fighters. They'll be taking over Meriwether themselves this Saturday. 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

0: The Lumineers with Ophelia on Maryland's NPR Music Station. And let's take a look at traffic. 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In Columbia, an accident on westbound 32 before 29 has you stop and go all the way back from the BW Parkway. That crash is on the left side. Another accident in Gambrels on northbound Route 3 before 175 is a big one. It's going to take you about 30 minutes in stop and go with traffic backed up from John Hopkins Road. On the Beltway in Towson, two right lanes are blocked on the outer loop just past 83. You're looking at about 11 minutes there, slow from Delaney Valley Road. And through the tunnels, northbound 895 is about 15 minutes into the Harbor Tunnel. Northbound 95 from the Beltway to the Fort McHenry is going to cost you an extra 18 minutes. I'm Richard Dell with your WTMD traffic on Maryland's NPR Music Station, 89.7 WTMD.
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Matthew Sweet with Big Sky on WTMD. Matthew shared an update recently in his about the recovery from the stroke he suffered in 2024. He says it's still a very difficult road. He hasn't regained the ability to walk, play guitar, or sing. And he's dealing with tremors and new challenges. But there was some good news. His vision has improved. He's back in physical therapy. And despite everything he wrote, his outlook remains weirdly positive. And one thing that really came through in the update was how grateful he is for the people who helped him, friends, fans, caregivers, and his wife, Lisa. He simply ended his note with, "Love, Matthew." So we're sending some of that love back his way today. I'm Richard Dell, and this is Blossoms with Husband on 89.7 WTMD.

0: Talking Heads, Burning Down the House on Maryland's NPR music station, WTMD. Before that, we had the Flaming Lips with the Yeah Yeah Yeah song. So, 5 o'clock shadow is coming up, and Power to the People is Saturday at Merriweather. So today I grabbed three artists from that lineup and went looking for songs they covered. Well, mostly. One of the three is actually a Dylan song performed with Joan Baez, but Bob Dylan and Joan Baez together, I'm counting it. It's my feature, Who Needs Rules. Three songs, three Power to the People artists, 5 o'clock shadow coming up in 12 minutes or so.
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6: It is 5 o'clock, 5 o'clock shadow time, and like I said, Power of the People is Saturday at Merriweather. So today I grabbed a few artists from that lineup, and we're going to start with Nathaniel Rateliff taking on Patsy Cline, then Joan Baez, who will also be at Merriweather Saturday, live with Bob Dylan doing Blowing in the Wind. Technically, Joan's not covering Dylan if Dylan's standing right there with her, but it's Thursday, and I'm already committed. 5 o'clock shadow, Power to the People edition. 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

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Before you go, I'm a man. 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

0: a million times over live. And that brings us right back to Meriwether Sunday. Mike McCready and Matt Cameron are both part of Power to the People. Nathaniel Rateliff, Joan Baez, little Pearl Jam by the way of Neil Young. Apparently the rules for the 5 o'clock shadow are now just suggestions. And I don't take your suggestions. No, I do. I really do. 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I'm Rich Rudell. 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

Sugar from their 1993 debut album, Copper Blue. If you don't know, Sugar is basically an indie rock super band from the early 90s. It was Bob Mould from Husker Du, David from Mercyland, and Malcolm Travis from Human Sexual Response. It's Rich Rudell, and this weekend is Power to the People. I know you've heard me talk about it a few times, and Brittany Howard will be at Power to the People. And on July 7th, the band Alabama Shakes announced their third studio album, I Must Be Dreaming. This is from that album. It's I Feel Hope Coming, new music from Alabama Shakes on WT.

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Future Islands on WTMD, Maryland's NPR music station. I'm Richard L., and here's a cool one. The Decemberists and Portugal the Man have both recorded new music for Wildwood, the animated adaptation of the book written by the Decemberist Colin Malloy. The soundtrack's out October 16th. The movie follows on the 23rd, so apparently Colin wasn't satisfied with just writing songs, books, and making me feel wildly unproductive. Here is Portugal the Man with People Say on 89.7 WTMD.

0: With Put It Down on 89.7 WTMD. And Doty is still doing what Doty does. He's making a lot of music. He's got a Patreon where he puts up at least one new piece every week. Finished songs, works in progress, improvisations, basically letting you hear the whole thing happen. He also listens to hundreds of new releases every week and makes a playlist of the one he wants to hear again. So apparently, Mike Doty and I have the same problems. I'm Rich Rudell. Well, he just makes the music. I can't stop listening to it. I'm Rich Rudell. 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

0: That's Foxy Jen with San Francisco on Maryland's NPR Music Station. And World Cafe is coming up at 7 tonight. Michaela Ann joins Raina Duris. After years of touring and chasing whatever came next, life got very real very fast. Pandemic, becoming a mom, caring for her own mother after a stroke. She went through 2 years where she couldn't write and eventually came out of it with this idea that I really like. The humdrum is holy. Sometimes the ordinary days are the ones that actually matter. She'll talk about finding her way back to songwriting and play music from her new record, These Are the Days. That's Michaela Ann on World Cafe at 7. 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

dark. Miles Smith, Hold Me in the Dark on Maryland's NPR music station WTMD. I'm Richard L. And from her new album just released on September 18th, Pylon, here's Biba Doobie with Switchblade.

0: Listomania Phoenix, and from their album Wolfgang Amadeus Phoenix. So Listomania was actually a real thing, and people were losing their minds. In the 1840s, people were so obsessed with pianist Franz Liszt, they collected his broken piano strings, locks of hair, even his discarded cigar stubs, long before Beatlemania. So apparently celebrity culture was exactly the same 180 years ago, maybe just a little bit weirder. I like to keep it weird, but that's they might be going a little bit too far. It just took them considerably longer to post anything about it. I'm Richard L. This is 89.7 WTMD, Maryland's NPR music station.
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Chet Faker with Low on 89.7 WTMD. I'm Richard L. If you're hanging out with me this afternoon, come find me on Instagram, Facebook, at R.W. Rudel, R-U-D-E-L. It's mostly music, radio, and stupid stuff that maybe you're interested in, and evidence that I should probably have more hobbies. More Total Music Discovery on the way. This is one of Izzy Bavis's favorite, if not her favorite. I can't remember. She likes every, it's a new favorite for her all the time. But this is Wednesday, June 2nd or June 2.

0: Borrow on Maryland's NPR music station, and some pretty lousy news out of Halethorpe this afternoon. Guinness is closing the Open Gate Brewery. They'll close to the public November 1st, then wind down the operation completely by the end of the year. It opened back in 2018. It was the first Guinness brewery on American soil since 1954. And in 8 years, more than 2 million people have gone through there. Guinness says rising costs and changes in what people are drinking made it harder to keep the place going. And man, it stinks. Open Gate became one of those places that just felt like it belonged here. You'd go for a beer, there'd be some event happening, somebody playing music, somebody's dog sitting under the table wondering why everybody else got Guinness. 8 years doesn't sound like that long until something's been here 8 years and tells you it's leaving. So it's last call in Halethorpe is November 1st. It's Richard Dell on Maryland's NPR music station, WTMD.
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Somos Como Tú, Rodrigo E. Gabriela on Maryland's NPR music station. I came back because I forgot to say goodbye, and I'll talk to you again tomorrow. So be kind to each other and don't be animals. 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
4: Michaela Ann had been going through it. A string of life-changing events, including the birth of her daughter and caring for her mom after a stroke, all while soldiering through a pandemic without the ability to tour.
5: I just found a journal entry the other day from that time where I said, I can't write. And I feel like my mind and my heart are too full with just Georgia, my daughter, and my mom.
4: It would take her 2 years to find the right words. Words that would find their way onto her latest album, These Are the Days. Coming up, Michaela Ann pops by our studio to play songs from the new album and reflect on what it means to rebuild your creativity.
5: The last several years of my life have just been about just finding the absolute magic and beauty in everyday life.
4: It's Michaela Ann today. I'm Kaleo. This is World Cafe. Appreciate you being here. You know, all the children who cheer in this song are now in their 20s or even their 30s. Wonder what they're up to. Probably bragging to all of their friends that they were on this song. It's MGMT with kids.

Welcome one, welcome all. I'm Kaleo. It's World Cafe. I am your amenable, if slightly awkward host, Stephen Kaleo. Later this hour, a session with Michaela Ann playing songs in studio from her new record, These Are the Days. And we kick this set of music off with Denisha, who we met back in 2023 for our session with the Black Opry, an organization that advocates for Black artists in country and American music. Denisha just announced her new album, which is called Texas Angel, and she says, quote, "I want to make a classic country record that is inspired by the people that I love in this genre. Dolly Parton, Randy Travis, Glenn Campbell, Loretta Lynn, George Strait." Yeah, go big. I mean, it's the Texas thing to do. Appropriate, since she hails from Texas. Here is Denisha with Texas Angel.

0: Jason Isbell, Stockholm, from the album Southeastern, and Love and Spoonful, Nashville Cats off of 1966, Hums of the Love and Spoonful. Coming up, find out why the hum drum is holy to Michaela Ann. That's next on World Cafe.
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0: From NPR, it's World Cafe. Hi, I'm Kaleo. For years, singer-songwriter Michaela Ann lived a work-hard, play-hard lifestyle defined by touring and chasing the big moments. When the pandemic hit, it followed almost simultaneously by becoming a first-time mom and caring for her mother after a stroke. Her world shifted entirely. Faced with a grueling two-year songwriting drought and the weight of holding extreme grief alongside incredible joy, she discovered a new truth. The humdrum is holy, and that the real magic lives in the quiet everyday moments that make up life. Michaela joins me to talk about how she rebuilt her creativity and to play songs from that new album, These Are the Days, released on her own indie label, Georgia June. Let's head to the performance studio. Here is Michaela Ann with These Are the Days on World Cafe.

0: Recorded live in Philadelphia, it is Michaela Ann with the title track to her new album, These Are the Days. It is her first record on her own label, Georgia June Records. Michaela Ann is my guest today. I am Kaleo. It's World Cafe. Welcome back. It is so good to see you.
1: Thank you. It is so nice to be here. I love visiting XPN, honestly.
0: Well, these performances are fantastic, stripped down performances from what you'll hear on the new album. I want to start with These Are the Days, particularly the line, the humdrum is holy. Sometimes I write down lyrics while I'm listening to an album, and it sounds like it was pretty important to you. What do you remember about that line or coming up with that line?
1: Yeah, I'll give credit where credit's due. I saw that line in a book. I can't remember the author's name, but it's called Whole Child, Whole Parent. And I was in the early days of motherhood and helping caretake my own mother who had had a stroke. And that line felt like it popped out on the page for me, because the last several years of my life have just been about trying to find, I mean, without sounding cliche and cheesy, but honestly, that's what it is probably, but just finding the absolute magic and beauty in everyday life and feeling excitement and high and fulfillment from the tasks of everyday life. So that song, that line popped out at me, and I took it to a friend, and it kind of made its way into These Are the Days, which I had started already writing before that line appeared to me.
0: Mm-hmm. Was that something, that feeling, difficult to wrap your head around in your 20s and or maybe your early 30s?
1: Yes. Yeah. Yeah. And especially being a touring musician in my 20s and then it was my early 30s. My life was really about going on tour. I was so focused on just achieving and having a good time. I didn't like, errands and the tasks of life. That just felt so laborious and awful. And
0: no, you were a work hard, play hard kind of person, weren't you?
1: Yes, very much so. And the pandemic hit and motherhood and my mother's stroke, and all of a sudden my life, physically became really confined to, as all of our lives became confined to, just our house and these small rooms and caretaking, and I became much lower on my list of priorities of my desires and my seeking. And I think survival and growth, growing up, I thankfully started to really see just how, honestly, I'm totally sober for the most part. I will maybe occasionally have a drink and then regret it, but just because my body doesn't take it anymore. But mm-hmm. Now I genuinely can feel so excited by a good cup of coffee and just folding laundry and like, it was this massive lesson of, this is the stuff of life. Those big moments of like the exciting things, a great show or whatever, the things that I was always chasing in the past, those are nice blips, but the real beauty and the holiness really comes from our everyday life of caring for ourselves and each other.
0: Wow, that is so beautifully said. And it's not a lesson that's easily learned. When we talked last a few years back, it was shortly in the aftermath of your mother's stroke and you becoming a first-time mom. So I guess more importantly, first thing, how's your mother doing?
1: She is doing okay. Thank you for asking. It's always an interesting question to answer, because on one hand, she's still disabled, so she can't, she's not independent and she needs a lot of assistance. On the other hand, she's a miracle that she survived and that she's not mentally severely impaired. And she feels like my mom again, which I think last time I was here, she didn't quite feel like herself. And that's a massive blessing and gift.
0: I'm so glad to hear it. And thinking about that, while you're going through what should be, one of the most remarkable experiences of life, becoming a parent, having a child. How, like, you have this, I don't want to say contradiction, but you have these two big events that are kind of pulling you as daughter and mother. Like, did you ultimately, like, what did your experience of motherhood feel like those first few months when you're supposed to be sort of over the moon and dealing with it? Did you find time for joy with your newborn?
1: That's a really good question. I think motherhood, and then especially having the severity of my mom's medical incident happening at the same time, has been such an incredible lesson in holding extreme opposite truths at once. And I think those early days, I still could feel immense joy, and I'm so grateful for that. But there was always this foundation of incredible sorrow. And I think in that time, grief and change can feel so insular. And for a while, I think I felt like I was the only one who was experiencing that. And it's now being, you know, 5 years out, it's really increased my capacity and understanding of, man, this happens to everyone in different ways at different times. And it is a fact of life that we are all going to experience loss and change, as well as great moments of joy at the same time, which is so mind-boggling. But yeah, I feel really grateful to feel like the moments of joy are less kind of tinged with that pain.
0: Yeah.
1: It feels a little more pure these days. But what, in hindsight, like, what an incredible lesson because that's going to be, that is life.
0: Right.
1: Extreme heartbreak and extreme love and joy all at the same time.
0: Sometimes it takes a while for people to get those lessons, and sometimes they don't happen at the same time, but the larger point remains. There's one last question I have from that time period, which is, you know, after, I'm shock might not be the right word, but that experience is a lot. Did you feel any pressure to be creative?
1: Yes, and I couldn't. I couldn't write songs for 2 years. So it was really, I just found a journal entry the other day from that time where I said, I can't write. And I feel like my mind and my heart are too full with just Georgia, my daughter, and my mom. And looking back on that, I feel so much compassion for myself, because I wish I would have just not let that be one more layer of pain and just let that be what it was.
0: But based on where you were coming from in your 20s and 30s, the goal is to tour, make a new record, work hard, play hard, and you couldn't work hard.
1: Yeah. Yeah. So there was that career pressure of, oh my God, my career's slipping out from underneath me. It was all like going so well. And then the pandemic hit, and then just hit after hit after hit kept coming. And then I also couldn't write. And so how was I even supposed to like climb my way back into any semblance of a career? And then the actual just creative energy, that part of myself, I was mourning that because I couldn't visit that part of myself anymore. It was just out of reach. But I this record is the product of the songs that I finally wrote after 2 years. And so I like to share, like, if anybody out there is feeling this struggle of like, why can't I write? I really learned the lesson of trust. Of trusting in time, and that the kind of perception, the idea, and the pressure of having to produce is not from our actual creative pulse and channel. That's from outside forces and capitalism and the productivity pressure and everything. But really learning to trust in our own creative tempo and letting the stuff of life happen to us without feeling the pressure to have to document or process or make meaning of it in the moment if that doesn't feel like the right inclination at the time.
0: This is World Cafe. We are here with Michaela Ann. Her new album is available now. It is called These Are the Days. So let's talk about the spark that kind of got things going after 2 years. If your body fails you, tell me about how this came together, because this doesn't feel like it's just a happy accident.
1: Yeah. If your body fails you, I started writing on my own in a green room while I was on tour overseas. And it was a tiny little green room, I remember. And I was kind of having this moment of, I had been so stuck in my head that like, I couldn't write, I didn't have a career. And I was like, wait, I'm on tour in the UK. Like, okay, these two things can't be true. So I was having this kind of centering moment of, oh yeah, I still do this. And then at the same time, this kind of melody and the chorus came together of repeating the word body. And if your body fails you and nobody is there for you, I'll be somebody to take care of you. And it kept so much of the last several years, my growing up, my seeing the transformation that happened to my own body in growing a child, going through childbirth, watching my mother lose her physical capability and all that has happened to her body, paired with just all the conversation, being a, you know, I just turned 40, so I'm technically a middle-aged woman now. And it felt like just yesterday I was 25. And all the pressure and expectation to preserve ourselves, especially as women, to look frozen in time, to look smooth and perfect. And oh, it just kind of like all came into this song of, we aren't doing this right. Mm-hmm. And that this immense focus on our physical capabilities and beauty, it all fades. It all, you know, becomes distorted or wrinkled or loses what we consider beautiful. I think that can be argued whether, you know, what we consider beautiful is actually beautiful. But, and that's what the song ultimately became about, of just trying to look at and kind of assert myself in this place of wanting to see within each other rather than focusing on our outside appearance.
0: Let's listen to a performance of If Your Body Fails You. It's Michaela Ann here on World Cafe.

0: Recorded live in studio, it is Michaela Ann. We're hearing live performances from songs off of her new album, These Are the Days, which are available now. This is the first album you fully own.
1: Mm-hmm.
0: What's that feel like?
1: It feels really good, honestly. Thankfully, it does. Yeah, I went through a really big process of wanting to make that decision, because I think in the music industry, you know, there's so much conversation about how the landscape is so different. It's harder than ever. And there's a reason that artists want the support of a record label. We want, you know, that access, that stamp of approval. There's like actual tangible ways that they can help you in a way that you can't do on your own. And also just the emotional confidence building of just being like, yeah,
0: I believe in you.
1: Exactly. I've got a team. I'm on this roster. I'm aligned with these other artists I respect. So that must mean I'm good enough. So deciding to be totally independent was a process to gain the confidence.
0: Yeah. I mean, you hear about artists leaving labels all the time for a variety of reasons, but starting their own label is much more of a rarity. So why did you want to do it?
1: So what's interesting, when I first started making records back in 2014, mm-hmm. I made a record label name and I was like, I was very DIY. I was like, I was self-booking tours. I wasn't even trying to pitch myself to labels. I was like, I always had this idea of myself that even way before, you know, TikTok wasn't even a thing. I was like, I'm not going to translate on the internet. Like, I need to be in the room with people. That was my mindset. So I was like, I'm going to just make my own label and do it myself. And I made the record label name Georgia June Records.
0: Back in 2014.
1: And then I ended up signing with an indie label that came along, and thus began 10 years of signing with indie labels. And that I'm grateful for and were all very helpful. But in that process, I signed over master ownership because that's what a lot of them require. And when I decided I wanted to do this on my own, and that the way to do that was to have my own label, I revived my record label name and discovered, I don't know how I didn't notice this, but Georgia June Records, I think it was 7 or 8 years after making that name, I had a daughter that I named Georgia in the month of June. So it just felt too serendipitous of, you know, I'm not going to be a record label where I'm signing other artists, but at least to have that kind of label name around my music felt like a good omen.
0: You're listening to World Cafe. We're talking with Michaela Ann. Her new album is These Are the Days. It's available now. I love a good turn of phrase where a song title sets you up to think one thing and then it goes in the other direction. Will You Still Love Me with a Broken Heart? Can you talk a little bit about how this came to be?
1: Yeah, this is one of those songs that I wrote years ago. And then I found a voice memo of it when I was trying to get ready to record this record. So this is an anomaly of a song that I didn't write post writing rut, but it felt very poignant for this time in my life.
0: Mm-hmm.
1: I felt like my kind of, you know, my whole process the last few years, I'm not someone who can have any mystique or strategy or marketing plan. I just really live out, you know, through my social media and through conversations, I share a lot. And I think, you know, the years leading up to this time, I was really open about how heartbroken I was over my mom and stuff that had happened in life. And it was kind of, the song is written from a perspective of romance. And I feel that so intensely with my partner, my husband, Aaron Schaefer Hayes, because that question of like, really, will you still love me when I'm just, you've seen me at my absolute worst. But it also felt like an extension to my fan base, to my community, to friends, and not just from my perspective, not a question of will you love me, but just kind of universally, can we love each other through really, really hard stuff? So when I found that song on my voice memo, I had written it with my friend Jamie Kent. I was like, oh, we got to record this one.
0: So great. Let's hear it right now. Will You Still Love Me with a Broken Heart? It's Michaela Ann here on World Cafe.

0: recorded live in Philadelphia. It's Michaela Ann with the performance of Will You Still Love Me with a Broken Heart. It's from her new album, These Are the Days, which is out now. Michaela, it's always a pleasure. Congratulations on the new album. Thanks so much for coming in, and come back whenever you'd like.
1: 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I have a deep love for XPN and the music fans attached to WXPN. So thank you for having me.
0: Absolutely. That's Michaela Ann. We're back in a minute with more World Cafe.
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0: Welcome back. It's World Cafe. Thanks again to Michaela Ann. Had a lovely time speaking with her. New album is out now on her own record label. It's called These Are the Days. Hat tip to our producer, Miguel Perez, for his work on the session, and Chris Williams, who engineered it. Now, even though Michaela Ann left Nashville this summer, we can still reminisce in this last set of music. Here is Dolly Parton, Down on Music Row. Down on.

0: wrapping up this edition of World Cafe with Indigo Girls, Nashville. As always, we appreciate you spending time with us. The show is made possible by the radio station you are listening to. We thank all of our affiliates across the country. We make this program from WXPN at the University of Pennsylvania in Philadelphia. I'm Stephen Kaleo. Thanks for listening to World Cafe.
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0: When she was a senior in high school, Claro shot a music video in her bedroom. Her career would then take off after she uploaded the video to YouTube just before starting college.
6: I remember my first week of college, it hit a million views.
7: I read somewhere that at one point someone was just filming you in a class while you were at school.
6: Yeah, it's happened there briefly. I mean, it was a weird transition for sure.
0: That's from Claro's first visit before she put out several albums, played the major festivals, appeared on late night TV, and even racked up a Grammy nomination. As we celebrate our 35th anniversary, we are looking back on first-time visits from before they were big. Today, it's Claro. Stay tuned for a live performance of her breakout hit, Bags.